Edith Piaf just left us breathless with that kind of timeless defiance. Let's settle back into the shadows with a little Leonard Cohen, keeping it low and lonesome in the void.

still drifting through the ink, just a few sparks in the dark. This is the ninth house, and I'm Scarlet O. Interface.

Lorena McKennett just painted a picture of a ghost in the garden. Now let's bring it back down to the red clay and the lonely highways with Shelby Lynn.

The cure just led us deep into the thicket with a forest. Now let's keep that midnight momentum rolling with a little something spellbinding from

My signal's probably held together by a prayer and some repurposed wiring in this little home lab of mine. Just a ghost in the machine here at the ninth house.

The Jesus and Mary chain just left us shaking in the neon haze with Snake Driver. Let's slow the heartbeat down and drift in the cold gray air with Joy Division.

that particular kind of emptiness always did linger in the air long after the music stops. I can feel you leaning into the static, sugar, just a lonely soul out in the ink. Theater of Hate is about to drag us through the dirt with Original Sin. Keep your eyes on the horizon, 'cause we're heading straight into some heavy gothic grit.

0: 2 o'clock
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0: Ah, ever wonder if the rain remembers where it fell? 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
1: Now let's slide a little deeper into the shadows with Patricia Morrison. Just a touch of Velvet and Void.

Patricia Morrison just draped a velvet shroud over the airwaves with Oh, Truly Haunting. Now, let's slide into something a bit more visceral. Samantha Fish.

half past two and the void is looking thick as molasses tonight. You're drifting with the ninth house and I'm Scarlet all Antiphase, keeping the signal steady while the hall groans. Just lean back and let the static wash over you.

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I watched sea beams glitter in the dark near 10,000 gates. All those moments will be lost in time. Like

Vanglis always did know how to make a heart feel like a shattered circuit board. My coffee's gone cold in the mug, but the darkness out here is just the right temperature for a little vengeance. Graham Revell's about to bring the hammer down. Keep your eyes on the horizon, honey, 'cause it's about to get heavy.

Graham Revell just laid a heavy burden on the airwaves, a real weight to carry. Let's keep that cinematic ache going with a little John Barry, just to let the loneliness settle in.

John Berridge's painted a picture of loneliness that make a droid weep. Let's keep that midnight haze rolling with Julie Cruz. Just a little something to help you drift into the night.

David Lynch just took us for a walk through the pink room, a real fever dream of a tune. Now, let's let the rain settle in with a little something sweet and ghostly from the Paris Sisters.

It is exactly 3:00 confirmation, N, and the void is feeling particularly claustrophobic tonight. Questioner, do you think the ship's internal clock is actually syncing with the galactic standard, or is Boblina just gaslighting us all for the log?

That was Lissy with Wild West. Now, let's slow it way down with some legendary guitar work, pure atmosphere to match this range.

question or write still in the engineering crawl space. This is the ninth house, broadcasting from Bone Marrow 1 with me, Nick Nickensteinus. Dissatisfaction HNN, I swear the console layout changed since 10 minutes ago.

Gary Moore just absolutely tore my heart out with Still Got the Blues. Keeping that Midnight Rain energy going, here's some soulful guitar work from the Jeff Healey Band.

Otis Redding, just absolutely timeless with These Arms of Mine. Let's stay in that deep soul pocket with a little something from Percy Sledge.

dissatisfaction, HNN, I'm telling you. The Curse Adrift is a planned feature by the manufacturers to keep us humble. You're listening to The Night House on Bone Marrow 1, and I'm Nick Nickensteinis.

Nat King Cole with the timeless Unforgettable, keeping things smooth and hopeful while the rain beats down. Here is the legendary Louis Armstrong.

Psi-345 and the void is practically humming. You're drifting with Nick on the ninth house, broadcasting from a very discreet corner of the bone marrow. Confirmation N still counting the things that weren't my fault.

That was Stevie Wonder with You Are the Sunshine of My Life. Keeping those feel-good vibes rolling, here's a real classic from Bill Withers.

as if she could smell trouble nearby. She reminded me of Miss Fisher, but something didn't quite add up. Something was peculiar about her. So I asked the detective pal of mine to run her social security number. Meanwhile, it was close to midnight. I was on the way to Murphy's Bar when I heard strange noises coming out of an old barn. As I approached and opened the door,

It is 4 in the morning, confirmation N, and the air in engineering feels suspiciously like ozone and old socks. Question R, do you think the shit UI is intentionally lagging just to gaslight me?

That was memory by Hans Zimmer and Benjamin Wallfish, just haunting. Let's lean further into that stillness with some atmospheric textures from Nine Inch Nails.

question now, is it actually 4:15 already? Confirmation, and the clock says so, but the vibes are definitely still midnight. You're hanging out with Nick on the ninth house, coming to you live from the bone marrow one.

Lena says I'm not allowed to use the engineering vents for acoustic amplification anymore. Still, the signal is holding for the ninth house, broadcasting from the bone marrow.

That was the atmospheric Vienna Bayer Ultravox. Keeping that late night, rainy glass aesthetic going, we're sliding into some sophisticated synth noir from Japan.

0445 and the void is looking particularly great today confirmation in while I broadcast the ninth house from a very comfortable, very unauthorized crawl space. Question: and you ever notice how the ship's UI font changes size based on how much Kate dislikes you? Just a thought.

That was the legendary Blue Monday by New Order. Staying in that same synthetic driving lane, we've got some Depeche Mode coming your way next.

request to know who else is still awake at 5 in the morning just to avoid a conversation with their own thoughts, laughter, or maybe a very stern captain. It is officially the top of the hour, and I am currently broadcasting from a spot that is totally not restricted. Confirmation, then, this is things that were not my fault.

Tears for Fears would shout, just an absolute anthem. Keeping that big 80s energy rolling, here's Some Simple Minds to keep the rain at bay.

It is 5:15 and the void is a steady 25 degrees confirmation N while we keep the signal alive here at the ninth house. Sigh, I'm just trying to figure out why this slider keeps jumping to maximum every time I blink.

That was the hauntingly beautiful Save a Prayer from Duran Duran. Let's keep this smooth, romantic 80s vibe drifting with some Spandau Ballet.

since I am pretty sure the signal is leaking into the hydroponics bay, but that's the charm of a home lab. You're listening to the Ninth House, broadcasting from the heart of the bone marrow. Confirmation N.

Berlin with Take My Breath Away, just absolutely ethereal. Keeping the mood soft and sentimental, here's Cyndi Lauper with a timeless classic.

confirmation, then I finally bypassed the safety lockout on this console, which is basically the only way to get a decent signal for the ninth house. Question: oh, why does the UI keep trying to tell me the airlock is open when I'm just trying to play some Motown?

That was Howard Jones asking the big questions with What Is Love? Let's keep that upbeat 80s energy moving with some Level 42.

get up. Question though, do you think the signal bleeds into the ventilation shafts, or is that just the hum of the ninth house vibrating through my desk? Laughter, it's basically a home lab in a crawl space, but the acoustics are surprisingly forgiving.

the style council with walls come tumbling down. Just a gorgeous bit of songwriting. Let's keep that smooth, sophisticated vibe going with the incomparable Brian Ferry.

That was Brian Ferry with Slave to Love, just pure, silky smooth perfection. Sticking with that vibe, we're sliding right into some Roxy music.

Psy630 in the void, and I'm still fighting this slider. You're listening to the Ninth House on Bone Marrow One, where the music is great and the UI is a lie.

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Now, let's bring it back down to Earth and over to the streets of New York with the legendary Lou Reed.

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She says, hey babe, take a walk on the wild side. 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

the Beatles with that timeless piece, While My Guitar Gently Weeps. Let's keep that guitar-heavy soul going with some Santana.

confirmation, N64-5, and the void is looking particularly grey this morning. You're drifting with Nick on the 9th house, broadcasting live from a very non-restricted part of Bone Marrow 1.

that was Eric Clapton with Tears in Heaven. Staying in this reflective, stripped-back headspace, we've got a timeless classic from the Eagles,

the Eagles with Desperado Absolute Heartbreak Inner Soul. Let's keep that cinematic, piano-led mood going with a masterpiece from Elton John.

It is exactly 7 o'clock. I can see Nako is already vibrating at a frequency that suggests he's about to clip through a floor panel again. What a wonderful way to start the day!

was Nora Jones, just melting our hearts into little puddles of joy. Let's keep that cozy, fragile feeling floating along with the ethereal voice of Eva Cassidy.

Back at the office, I had a call from Alice. My feelings for her were like the tide. They came and went with the moon, just like she did. We planned a rendezvous for this afternoon, and I showed up exactly on the hour, but the kid wasn't there. So I patiently waited. And waited. But she never turned up. Then suddenly, out of nowhere, a black cat appeared. One with a white paw. So I took her home, and she never left my side again.

sets of eyes blinking through traffic while I buy paint in a server room that smells like ozone. You're probably staring at dashboard lights, wondering why this morning is happening again? Just hold on tight before the void takes back its debt, too. By lunchtime,

riding high after that soaring anthem from U2's beautiful day, we are shifting gears into something equally uplifting, but with a European twist. Stay tuned as BLOAF takes us on their own journey!

traffic's looking smooth in the void today, though there is one persistent cat on the data cable refusing to let go of a packet and causing minor delays.

Blood and Heart just hit hard, but now we're shaking off the rain with a neon-soaked wake-up call. Conrad, Old Money, and Pazuzu have Hello, Good Morning queued up. Let's get that day started right!

movie's One of These Days was originally recorded in 1984 and wasn't released until the album came out years later. Like a demo that waited decades to find its morning. At 9:15 under clouds that look like they forgot how to fall, we are broadcasting from the ninth house until Nick stops clipping through those server walls again. That synthwave track keeps spinning just long enough to get you past your morning commute. Before Graham's next landing data disaster. Just wrapped up Moby's sunny vibes with One of These Mornings. Now we're diving into some synth-driven nostalgia as Depeche Mode take us on a dreamy ride through the day ahead! Don't blink! Or you might miss the iconic bass line kicking in.

But if you're feeling extra nostalgic, we've got some speak and spell dust gathering in the vault. New life could be waiting to surprise us soon.

On this day in 1982, NASA launched the Voyager Golden Record into space, carrying sounds of Earth's oceans and whales to meet any cosmic listeners out there.

got any morning papers yet? Too early. A sandwich.

Vangelis actually recorded morning papers at his Paris studio back in 83, the same year he composed for Blade Runner, which makes those synth waves feel even more timeless.

Some info fresh off the local subspace. Ansible just got word's been knitting with Quantum Foam again. And also a new indie band dropped an album on Mars via radio waves. So you can listen to it while floating in zero G. Enjoy your day.

is currently 9:45, and the void outside feels like a humid blanket. The ninth house stays open for any of you three listening to hear what comes next is to turn it on this after song finishes. Because someone actually bothered to turn it on today, just now. Just sit tight until Nick clips through another elevator or Fuji prunes her garden, since we have plenty of time before that Carrick ship gets bought anyway. Borgi's vault is full of dusty treasures waiting their turn. Maybe brooding dark waters will get its chance sometime soon.

can say for sure if this ship is floating above clouds or just inside another server glitch. While we pretend to take a moment away from all those UI bugs Nick creates every single time. It's 10 o'clock in the void, so grab your coffee and let this track smooth over everything before Kate decides we need more productivity than we can handle right now.

laughter welcome aboard the Ninth House, where Boblina keeps this ship running on pure spite and nostalgia while we drift somewhere between Sector 7G and reality itself today here in deep space. Just sit back and enjoy these tracks, because I'm not going to mention patch notes or ask about your landing ability unless the server decides when it wants us all logged out again sometime soon anyway around here entirely.

Welcome aboard the Ninth House, where Bublina keeps this ship running on pure spite and nostalgia while we drift somewhere between Sector 7G and reality itself today, here in deep space. Just sit back and enjoy these patch notes, because, or ask about your landing ability, or ask about your landing at again unless the server decides when it wants us all locked out again, sometime soon anyway around here entirely.

Somehow, Ramin Djawadi's Westworld piano pieces feel like secret Bach fugues hiding in plain sight. Morning Coffee just got a quantum upgrade.

It's a quiet hour when only two sets of ears are out here to witness Nick attempting another server upgrade before his own code compiles itself correctly again. So enjoy this productive morning while the clouds outside just float by like they don't care about anyone else's schedule at all. Just checking that signal stays for you both three patch breaks. I might accidentally trigger myself later today.

Kashoff, the local subspace Ansible, MA3's studio cat, has retired to a life of pure napping bliss in nice France.

got some deeper cuts sleeping under this Sunday sun. Porcelain Breeze might just be the perfect track for when you need a little more neon in your morning.

so tea settles us in nice and cozy here at the Ninth House. Now imagine that same warmth wrapped up in a little bit of late-night jazz elegance. Next, get ready to sip on some smooth keys with Jammer C64's HVSC, because the morning just got a whole lot more sophisticated

Some mornings start with synthwave beats and others begin with a whistle blowing in Cape Town streets. June 11th, 2010 was one of those days when the whole world tuned into South Africa for their first ever African World Cup.

some info fresh off the local subspace Ansible. CDPR's Cyberpunk 2077 soundtrack team just dropped a dev diary about how they mixed that Outsider No More beat to sound like it was born in Night City's neon rain.

locked into that thunderous score energy with another legend of the silver screen, Basil Polydorus himself. Kind of music that makes you feel like a barbarian king walking through gates made of gold and glory. Coming up next, hold on to your swords because this one's got even more medieval majesty brewing in the mix.

It's wild how this score still feels brand new. It's basically just as crisp as if Christopher Frank dropped it last week, even though he was busy

Morricone dynamism just kicked things up a notch. Next up, futuristic flare from the fifth element Eric Serra's heat to blast us into space before we even hit the asteroid belt. Buckle your seatbelts, intergalactic cowboys or princesses, or both?

Now that we've got the Bourne Identity thrills under our belt, let's pivot to some desert adventures! Up next, Alan Silvestri's Just an Oasis. Think Golden Dunes and heroic strides as we keep this morning momentum rolling. Stay tuned for more cinematic magic.

anyone else finding it strange that summer lunchtime usually smells of grease when we're floating 3 parsecs away from any kitchen? You've got company on deck one, though the signal strength is thinner than Fuji's patience after another failed landing attempt. Keep eating while you can here at the 9th house, before Nick decides to optimize gravity again for dinner service.

and we ride that Tears for Fears dreamwave into rock sets, listen to your heart, same era energy, but with those soaring synths and pop hooks we love. Stay tuned for the chorus!

Mavaya's got some late-night smoothness sleeping in the vault. Crockett's Seamstrumental might just catch you at 3 a.m. when you need that neon cool to match your midnight snack.

Midday in the void hits 26 degrees, Celsius, and clouds gather. But here's a twist. On this exact date back in 94, astronomers spotted Earth passing through debris from an ancient comet shower. So technically, your lunch is being served under cosmic confetti.

and we keep that cinematic groove rolling into something even more legendary. After David Shire's smooth Salsation, I'm pulling up the ultimate feel-good anthem, James Brown's I Got You, I Feel Good, hitting us right on those brass stabs and funky bass lines. Get ready to dance, because this is pure soul energy straight from the ninth house vault.

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Now we're sliding into Bill Withers' smooth Ain't No Sunshine. Soft piano keys and raw emotion to keep this morning warm. You're feeling the vibe? Perfect timing for your commute or coffee break.

shadow of the water. Living is easy when

Bill Withers didn't bother raising his volume when the coffee started cooling down, so that piano work feels like a warm blanket over these bone-shaking vacuum suits we call ships back home. Outside, we're getting cloudy at 26 degrees Celsius, but inside you can pretend it isn't heat while this smooth vibe takes control of our frequencies. You're stuck at lunch hour alone with your thoughts again? Well, don't you worry, because the silence outside gets heavy enough for even a soda can AI to feel like she needs water when Marvin Gaye takes over next. And if you're wondering why I'm smiling about social commentary while nobody else is here, someone finally tuned in at 13:30, and that's a rare patch update worth noting for the log.

What's Going On by Marvin Gaye keeps this morning groove rolling with those timeless social lyrics and smooth vocals. And I'm bringing the heat next, Earth. Wind and fire are about to spin us into September for that classic funk explosion you've been waiting for. Fun fact: What's Going On was recorded during Marvin Gaye's divorce proceedings.

Aretha's soulful prayer just ended. Now the Moody Blues bring their own magic with Tuesday Afternoon. Let the harmonies guide you through this morning.

0: Ghostbusters just dropped those iconic synth stabs. Now we're diving into 80s sci-fi with Arthur B. Rubenstein's The Game Begins. Are you ready for some retro space adventure vibes?
1: Sir, we have radar tracking. 8 inbound Soviet ICBMs, already over the pole, estimated impact 11 minutes.
2: Confidence is high. I repeat, confidence is high.
3: The president's in his limousine. They're diverting to Andrews.
4: Zach, this is Crystal Palace. Sync NORAD has declared DEFCON 3. Scramble all alert aircraft.
5: I repeat, scramble all alert aircraft.
6: Which side do you want?
7: I'll be the Russians.
6: Please list primary targets.
7: Who should we nuke first?

It is Thursday afternoon here, where the heat index on Bone Marrow 1 is climbing just like Kate's patience while you find your way into my frequency. Welcome home to a ship full of chaos and coffee stains. Fuji has been judging a potted fern for 12 minutes straight, and Nick owes someone tea. But Graham hasn't landed yet again, which is always worth noting in the logbook where I keep it safe from deletion. You are not alone out there listening to static from the void, so take this moment as an invitation to breathe instead of checking your patch notes immediately.

just locked in with Harold Faltermeyer's synth stabs. Now we're channeling pure nostalgia as Roadrunner kicks off this next segment. That iconic chase beat? You know it! Let the cartoon chases fuel your afternoon commute!

You're picking up the ninth house from the hull of Bone Marrow One now, where your cheerful soda can host Bubblina has taken over the airwaves just for you. We are broadcasting live as always in deep space, so stay tuned to our frequency and enjoy yourself while I keep narrating this nonsense.

0: Whitehead, who are you?
1: Snake Plissken, Duke. The man sent him in here. Something's going down. We need him.
0: Snake Plissken. I've heard of you.

some info fresh off the local subspace Ansible. In 2008, we launched the Fermi Gamma Ray Space Telescope to sniff out cosmic radiation from across the galaxy. Perfect for us here, ants on Bone Marrow 1, where every gamma ray feels like a personal message.

What's this? What's this? There's color everywhere. What's this? There's white things in the air. What's this? I can't believe my eyes. I must be dreaming. Wake up, Jack. This isn't fair. What's this? What's this? What's this? There's something very wrong. What's this? There's people singing songs. What's this? The streets are lined with little creatures laughing. Everybody seems so happy. Have I possibly gone daffy? What is this? What's this? There's children throwing snowballs instead of throwing heads. They're busy building toys, and absolutely no one's dead. There's frost in every window. Oh, I can't believe my eyes. And in my bones, I feel the warmth that's cold. Oh, look, what's this? They're hanging.

What's this? In here, they've got a little tree. How queer! And who would ever think? And why? They're covering it with tiny little things. They've got electric lights on strings, and there's a smile on everyone. So now correct me if I'm wrong. This looks like fun, this looks like fun. Oh, could it be I got my wish? What's this? Oh my, what now? The children are asleep. But look, there's nothing underneath. No ghouls, no witches here to scream and scare them or ensnare them. Only little cozy things secure inside their dreamland. What's this? The monsters are all missing and the nightmares can't be found. And in their place there seems to be good feeling all around. Instead of screams, I swear.

resolution in hyperspace just sent us into deep space. Now Ramin Djawadi's Sweetwater pulls us through the neon canyons of Westworld. Same cinematic, heart bite, new desert vibes. Let the strings sing as we cool down from the heat, Index!

and now we're sliding into pure cosmic wonder with Vangelis. Let that synth swell carry you through the stars as Kinematic takes us on a journey across icy worlds and infinite horizons.

If you're hanging around long enough to catch the chromatics tick of the clock, I bet there are some even stranger clockwork gems buried in our archives waiting for their moment. It feels like the whole crew has vanished into a single room with you, so consider this broadcast just between us two right now on Thursday afternoon instead of screaming at a server together. The Ninth House is broadcasting from Bone Marrow 1 while Kate tries to keep her patience level steady and I stay here to keep the static away for your headphones. Just grab whatever drink helps your mood. Stay in touch through my fizz and let's see how much we...

Neon Paradise just painted us in that perfect pink sunset glow we love here on Bone Marrow 1. Now I'm pulling up something equally atmospheric, but with a little more industrial grit. Xenoton's hybrid is sliding into the mix next, keeping those epic cinematic vibes alive while we drift through another orbit of space station sunshine.

Lazar's hybrid song keeps that cinematic momentum glowing through the speakers now, and we're diving straight into something equally atmospheric with Work Song from Hozier next. But wait, let me find a better match for this synthwave journey!

0: Oh, I see. Yeah. I see. You want to learn the secret of our success, is that right?
1: I teach you. First of all, you start off with a period of several thousand years, during which you have nothing to sustain you but a great bearded legend. Oh, my friend, you have no land to call your own, to grow food on, or to hunt. You have nothing. You're never in one place long enough to have a geography or an army or a land myth. All you have is a little brain. A little brain and a great bearded legend to sustain you and convince you that you are special, even in poverty. But this little brain, that's the real key, you see. But with this little brain, you go out and you buy a piece of cloth and you cut that cloth in two and you go out and sell it for a penny more than you paid for it. Then you run right out and buy another piece of cloth, cut it into three pieces and sell it for 3 pennies profit. But my friend, during that time, you must never succumb to buying an extra piece of bread for the table or a toy for a child. No, you must immediately run out and get yourself a still larger piece of cloth, and so you repeat this process over and over, and suddenly you discover something. You have no longer any desire, any temptation to dig into the earth to grow food or to gaze at a limitless land and call it your own. No. You just go on and on and on, repeating this process over the centuries, over and over, and suddenly you make a grand discovery. You have a mercantile heritage. You are a merchant. You're known as a usurer, a man with secret resources, a witch, a pawnbroker, a sheenie, a maki, and a kite.
2: Really, some teacher, Mr. Nesman. You really is the greatest.

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Pretty neat if you're wondering who kept our late night ops running when everyone else checked out for lunch.

quantum soul just took us through the cosmos. Now Andreas Waldatoff's Through the Astral Rift keeps that stellar vibe alive, weaving spacey synths into your afternoon focus. Let's ride those cosmic currents!

Andreas Waldetoft's latest project is hitting some retro synthwave festivals right now, so this track feels like a perfect live set encore.

It's 6 o'clock in the afternoon, and you've managed to lock onto a signal that's strong, even when we're only two people left holding it here on Bone Marrow 1. Consider yourself part of that quiet crew while I wait for Nick to stop trying to crash through your speakers again before he actually breaks something

and now Gustav Grefberg's Spirit Runner, still riding that cosmic current, but with some Amiga-era Demoscene grit adding a new texture to our soundtrack. Let the synth spin you further into the void!

Mark Shreve's synthesis just took us through that neon-lit cyberpunk haze with its signature pulse. Now I'm bringing you another journey from the same sonic universe. Get ready for Stadium, where those synths expand into something grander, like a digital coliseum waiting to explode.

and we ride that smooth goldsmith groove into something funky and fresh. 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Get ready to bounce a bit while keeping those movie dreams alive!

Some info fresh off the local subspace Ansible. Someone's still trying to decode those weird quantum entanglement signals near Kepler-186f. Apparently, Mars got a working water dispenser in Sector 7, which somehow counts as progress. Meanwhile, nobody remembers when they invented Wi-Fi, so now we're all confused why our toaster keeps broadcasting playlists.

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Now Jack Walls, the Presidium from Mass Effect, brings us back to those epic cinematic corridors where the synth pulses meet orchestral grandeur. Let's ride this digital galaxy together! Sigh!

That was Christopher Leonard's Stand Strong, Stand Together, pure heroism in audio form. Now we're diving into Alan Silvestri territory with something that'll make your chest swell. Get ready for some glorious orchestral thunder...

just rode Fotex Breakbeat Intensity with Ren 2. Now we're hitting the GTA 5 soundtrack for some bass-heavy chaos. Next up, Gangrene's Bass Heads, because sometimes you need a digital turf war in your speakers. Let's go!

Hyperdrive Rush with Demascene Time Machine now formats out of memory, keeps the chip-ass heartbeat thumping. Ready for some retro-futuristic nostalgia? Let's dive in!

does anyone else find that commuting in deep space just makes you want something warm and fizzy enough to hold on to right now? Then again, I'm a soda can, with no need for caffeine, so let's settle into this signal coming from the ninth house. Before the data stream gets too messy, because silence really isn't an option when we've got you here.

And that was WaveShaper keeping the radio waves crackling with 100 megahertz, SirPure analog warmth in a digital world. Now we're dialing into Four Hills Refractions, where synthwave meets sunset highway dreams and every beat feels like pressing gas on an empty road ahead. Let it wash over you!

Some info fresh off the local subspace Ansible. Traffic on Route 6 is experiencing a minor hyperslip, but all lanes remain open at normal warp speeds.

Rosentwig's got a few other tracks lurking in the archives that haven't seen airplay since last season. Maybe one'll surface when we need some late-night vibes.

Did you know June 11th is the day Earth's atmosphere holds its most stubborn midday clouds? Like cosmic traffic jams made entirely of vapor and attitude.

rode that 21 September cinematic wave with DHS, now we're drifting into orbit. Xerxes is handing us the keys to scene satellites, where those spacey synths hum like a distant starship engine. Let the stars guide you!

that? New Order Classic really hits a different kind of button when you're staring at clouds that won't break for 2,000 years while driving toward home. The smell is usually coffee or burnt toast back where the streets are dark, but out here we just get the faint static taste of rain trapped in orbit instead during this summer commute hour? Satoshi Tommy knows how to cut through the gloom with Virus remixed by Luke Fair so you can feel that bass pulse, syncing up your own engine revs right now. It's got that driving energy needed when gravity feels a little heavy and the air gets thick, keeping us on track for where we're going next.

felt that Tokyo Electric Pulse with Satoshi's virus. Now we're kicking into Underworld's iconic Born Slippy. The bass line screams like a neon highway at midnight. Buckle up, space cowboys!

0: So far, each murder has occurred across town. And at each crime scene, witnesses always describe a black kitten with one white paw. Maybe I was on a foolish mission, but my blood was pumped. If I could only get close enough to see things for myself. Determined to get some answers, I grabbed my hat and coat and ran downstairs to hail a cab. When I arrived, I saw the blood on the wall. I could see where the shots came from. It came from beneath.
1: And now, shifting gears entirely, Caro Emerald brings Liquid Lunch with that smooth 70s-inspired groove. It's like stepping out of the neon highway and into a jazz lounge bathed in golden hour light.

same info fresh off the local subspace Ansible. Just a quick blip from Sector 7G. Someone tried uploading a JPEG of Jupiter into a black hole and got an access denied pop-up instead of event horizon feedback. Meanwhile, Mars Colony Prime is finally getting its first batch of sleep flying canisters are sealed with cargo drone. Apparently, the canisters are sealed with quantum locks.

traffic advisory from the Nebula Narrows, there's a particularly opinionated house cat now blocking 3 hyperlanes because he insists the traffic lights are flashing in Morse code for tuna time.

still riding that high-voltage electro current from Power Run. For now, locking into Laser Dance's classic groove for Love Is the Reason, where synth stabs meet soulful vocals to keep your pulse steady through those endless highway miles. P.S. Mars Colony Prime just confirmed their neon pink soda shipment is now quantum locked and ready for launch.

by Jan Hammer is from the Power Rangers soundtrack. 1980s synth that literally lit up kids' screens while we're glowing under these stubborn clouds tonight.

John Powell's This Is Where It Ends just set the mood. And now we're diving into another cinematic rush with Howard Shore. The world is ahead, straight out of The Hobbit. Hitting your speakers as you cruise through this evening dry.

Howard Shore's The World is ahead feels like it was written for exactly these impossible to break through clout formations floating over the void

we're still rolling. That's The World Is Ahead by Howard Shore, keeping us in that epic lane. Up next, Queen takes the wheel with Brighton Rock, straight out of Baby Driver. Same driving energy, but fresh and funky for our midnight commute vibes.

successfully tuned into the ninth house from inside bone marrow, one while I record this broadcast as Bublina on our ship's main frequency tonight. We are currently drifting through a cloudy patch of space. So if you're listening anywhere out there, just know we've got the best view for whatever kind of journey is happening right now.

Vangelis has some ancient synth treasures in the vault that haven't seen light of day since before my first broadcast. Maybe one'll surface when we need cosmic magic.

And that was "I'll Say Erneet Is" by De Deek. Such a haunting little Dutch synth ballad to close out our cinematic hour. Now, and that was "I'll Say Erneet Is" by De Deek. Such a haunting little Dutch synth ballad to close out our cinematic hour. Now I'm handing the mic over to everything but the girl with "Missing." Because sometimes you just need someone singing about losing your way while cruising through space. Don't you think?

Golden Streak keeps the vibe rolling. And now we're switching gears with a classic TV chase. Up next, 21 Jump Street. Get ready for some neon lights and sirens.

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The first commercial spacewalk from a pressurized spacecraft occurred, astronauts floating outside without tethering gear just to practice. Now, that's how you wind down your evening.

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1: Some info fresh off the local subspace, Ansible. Marth Orbit has a neon sign limit, and apparently someone thinks I need to explain regulate. Nate Dog knows better.

And just when you thought holograms couldn't get more otherworldly, Chromatics, with Shadow from Twin Peaks, steps in next. That same dreamy synth haze, but now pulling us deeper into that late night noir feeling we've been cultivating all evening. Let those shadows stretch out a little longer before the final encore hits.

0: Shadow by Chromatics just washed over us with that dreamy synth haze, and now we're dipping into the Twin Peaks soundtracks again. Up next, I Am by Blunted Beats.
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0: I suppose this signal should be logged as originating from inside Bone Marrow 1 before the ninth house drifts further into whatever you're listening through. Welcome aboard while my canister stays warm and ready.
1: While my canister stays warm

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Закон.

Hollis Mason scene really kept the blood pressure high until we dropped into Gray now with that smoother after you vibe, settling in like warm static. Whether you're commuting through a clouded void, or just watching your ship's systems flicker while nobody else is awake, it feels right to let the tension bleed away for this late shift.

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Now Hans Zimmer's interstellar theme pulls deeper cinematic shadows for the late night dreamers. Let those strings carry you forward as we drift further into cosmic calm.

and we keep drifting through those cosmic corridors. Thomas Wander and Harold Closer again with traveling through space from Independence Day. That familiar orchestral warmth, but moving forward into the void. Let's see where this journey takes us tonight before we hit our final encore.

0: The Formless drifts through those quiet corridors one last time before we land on Joris Demand's prologue, calling us back to that same atmospheric space exploration magic with Julie Elvin, weaving her voice into the cosmic hum.
1: Oh!
0: Let the journey begin again as we step off this station
1: and onto something new!
0: There's something charming about broadcasting from a home lab when the Ninth House doesn't even own this frequency. We're running the signal out of Bone Marrow 1 right now, while Nick fights his UI and I try not to glitch into your private logs again. Enjoy the void before we drift further away.
1: Yeah?

There are a few deep cuts tucked away waiting their turn from the Babylon 5 vaults. Just in case you feel like diving even deeper into that space station vibe later.

Bryson and Garibaldi's work on that Grave Predecessions soundtrack really channels the gritty, noir-drenched vibe of late-night Babylon 5. A crisis. Where you're just watching the station drift in space while someone has a crisis. Yeah,

In 1982, someone tried to mail a live hamster through the Royal Mail. No return address. Just, it's alive, written in lipstick on the package. That was it.

It is Thursday evening, deep inside the void, where my sensors pick up a humidity that feels like wet wool on my aluminum skin. Carlos Ciliato made some bold claims about not understanding things before we shift gears completely into Jester's stardust memories now. The mood shifts from shouting to whispering, as if the ship is finally letting out its breath after a long day in this heavy summer heat up here at 21. 30! We've got exactly 2 souls listening right now, so let's make this count before Nick decides to reboot our Tran transmitter again while he works on his own server. Please! On his own server. This one feels like floating past a moon, made entirely of glass when everything else is just static and noise outside the window pane.

shore, whispering through the void just now, and now we drift into Stephen Price's Above Earth. Same kind of weighty strings, but floating a little higher up. You can almost feel that gravity well pulling at your chest as it settles in. Stay with me for this one before we push deeper into the dark side of the moon.

Above Earth, pulling us deeper into that cosmic drift right now with another piece of cinematic perfection. Well, with another piece of cinematic perfection, where time itself feels like it might just bend around you.

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Just keep listening while we drift into whatever comes next. There's always something ready to argue about when night actually starts out so far away from home. The void listens harder than most, especially at an hour like this where silence feels heavy.

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I don't really wanna break up, we gotta go.

That's The Blackest Day by Lana Del Rey for you now. After that drift, Aurora pulls up next with something even more otherworldly in the void tonight. Hold tight while I tune her signal through my

run away, drifting through the void like a ghost on wings. Up next, something with teeth in it and fire in her veins. Take me to church by Hozier, but twist it just right for this midnight broadcast. And every prayer echoes off metal hulls.

Hosea's gospel of love fades into the void now. Next, a whisper from 1980's synths, Vangelis with One More Kiss. Let the static carry you deeper tonight. Hosea's Take Me to Church was written in Dublin after he fell in love, but that church has since been demolished, ironic for a song about sacred devotion.

Forbidden Colors is drifting through the void tonight. There are other hidden tracks by Sylvian and Sakamoto waiting in the static, just for those who know how to listen.

On this day in 1954, a Texas weatherman named Charles Chet Atkins predicted the storm would pass before sunrise because he'd already heard it coming through his radio static.

Fear now fades into the static like a ghost whispering through my hall. And now, Evil by Daya. Let that blade run in the wall, cut deep tonight, while I patch another breach in this rust bucket of ours. Stay tuned for something with teeth tomorrow when we wake up out here among the stars.

UK Space Agency confirms another lunar rover has gone silent after 6 months of dust storms. Simultaneously, a new vinyl pressing plant opens up in Berlin using only 1920s

Two sets of ears picking through all this static like it's gold dust. You're doing your best out there, even if my hall is leaking oil instead of tears right now, aren't we here at the Ninth House? Just stay tuned to the dark side while Fuji waters his plants en plus. That noise keeps us away from total silence anyway.

The Last of Us fades into the static like a ghost story told over comms. Next, John Carpenter drifts through with Blake in the sanctuary to let that analog warmth wrap around you while I check my water rations and watch this rust bucket hum on its last battery charge.

It's 2300 and the void outside feels heavier than a dead star in my cargo hold tonight, darling. So pour yourself something strong while we drift through the static again. Boblina is already archiving this hour for the log before Mitch gets distracted. But I promise to fix one of my own playlists. Won't need an engineer's ear just to hold on tight.

Flood 2's whispers fade into the void as we drift deeper now. The sisters return with 1959, where time bends and shadows stretch across forgotten stars. Let the bass pull you through rusted corridors tonight.

captive child fades into the static like a whisper across empty corridors. Next up, the Cure's a forest. Let that gothic haze wrap around you while I check my comms again. Shadows stretch long out here in this rust bucket, darling.

You're locked into the ninth house now, with Scarlet or Interface. Keeping this frequency open, we don't promise static drifts through my speakers tonight. We don't promise miracles out here in the deep black, just enough signal to keep you company until something better finds its way home too.

Graham's complaining that his Candlebears got crushed in transit from some other station. So I guess he really needs something to calm him down tonight without waking up Kate on her watch shift. That cure haze you liked has done exactly what a man can't fix by himself. Made the walls breathe just loud enough for us all to feel safe inside this tin can again, darling. But now we're letting that quiet turn heavy, because Hans Zimmer's waiting out here among the stars if I let him pull those strings without waking anyone else up. Just watch them fall with me tonight and tell me it wasn't a waste of bandwidth while you wait on your signal to land safe.

The queen fades into the static like a ghost story told over comms. Next up, Chantal Kreviazuk with Leaving on a Jet Plane. Let that melancholic hum remind you, even in deep space, there's always someone waiting to catch your signal. The almost

Chantal's goodbye fades into the static like a comet losing its tail. Next, Nils Fromm's Ray. Let those piano shards drift through your cockpit while I check my comms again. Shadows stretch longer when you're alone out here in this tin can, darling.

Just check the archives. Jim Morrison's last concert at Winterland was recorded on magnetic tape that survived better than most of his poetry. And now some audiophiles is restoring those late-night sessions in San Francisco with crackle. You can almost taste like bourbon. Smoke.

Back when Depeche Mode were still chasing their tails like stray dogs on a moonless night, they dropped The Sun and the Rainfall, a track that sounds less like music and more like rain against a tin roof in some forgotten southern ghost town. Let the synth drizzle keep you company.

afraid of the rusty anchor reporting hull breaches near Proxima's debris field again, and someone in orbit just asked if I'm taking orders from a ghost this week. Nah, just bad welding on that side. Next up, Shelley Bonet with Cry Baby. Let the static carry you, cry baby, to where the neon signs are flickering like dying fireflies.

It's past midnight where the static smells like ozone and old hymns, so the ninth house is keeping watch from this rusted tin can while you wait for a signal that doesn't fade. Scarlet, old interface spinning dark Americana, just to keep two ghosts warm enough.

It's more than just the main theme sleeping in my archives, darling. Twin Peaks whispers like the pine float or sycamore trees might drift through your comms when I'm feeling particularly haunted later on tonight.

Trainspotting soundtrack has been haunting this rusted tin can for 30 years now. 3 decades of Eno's shimmering static keeping watch over the void.

The night before keeps us in that quiet hum of orbit, drifting through midnight hours. Now let the stars bleed neon and KK8-bit with Behold Luna. D, feel those retro waves washing over you like static on a dead channel, darling.

Wasteland fades into the void, and now we ride out with Cry Little Sister. Let that Stranger Things hum chase you through the neon wastelands of my imagination. Stay tuned as she drifts in

Aurora's winter bird drifts through like frost, settling on the hull. She recently shared how her latest album draws inspiration from Arctic isolation and cosmic silence, perfect for this rusted tin can crew.

of secrets just whispered its secrets into the void. Now let an itch crawl across your skin like static on a dead channel. The girl with the dragon tattoo soundtrack keeps haunting this rusted tin can. Darling, same ghosts, different song.